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1: 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I'm freezing. Ed Fitzgerald, age 19, 5 feet 10 inches, black hair, brown eyes, going home to Boston, Massachusetts. It's 4 and I'm hungry and broke. I wish I was dead. But

Number 3. Marie Blackwell. Age 19. Brown eyes. Brown hair. Considered pretty. 118 East Ventura Street, Las Vegas, Nevada. Object: matrimony.

Number 4. Dear Marie, a very good idea you have there. I too am on the lookout for a suitable maid. My description. No description follows, so he evidently got his ride.

number 7. Looking for millionaire wife. Good looking. Very handsome. Intelligent. Good bull thrower. Etc. All you have to do is find me, you lucky women. Name's George.

number 8. Here's wishing all who read this if they can get a lift, and the best of luck to you. Why in hell did you come anyway? Damn it anyhow. Here I am stuck in the cold. I've come 2,700 miles from Shy, Illinois. Slept along the highway, slept in open box.

Genuit in nostra, genuit in nostra, genuit in nostra, genuit in nostra, genuit in nostra, genuit in nostra, genuit in nostra, genuit in nostra, genuit in nostra, genuit in nostra, genuit in nostra, genuit in nostra, genuit in nostra, genuit in nostra, genuit in nostra, genuit in nostra, genuit in nostra, genuit in nostra, genuit in nostra, genuit in nostra, genuit in nostra, genuit in nostra, genuit in nostra, genuit in nostra, genuit in nostra, genuit in nostra, genuit in nostra, genuit in nostra, genuit in nostra, genuit in nostra, genuit in nostra, genuit in nostra, genuit in nostra, genuit in nostra, genuit in nostra, genuit in nostra, genuit in nostra, genuit in nostra, genuit in nostra, genuit in nostra, genuit in nostra, genuit in nostra, genuit in nostra, genuit in nostra, genuit in nostra, genuit in nostra, genuit in nostra, gen

Chilling, chilling, chilling, chilling, chilling, chilling, chilling, chilling, chilling, chilling, chilling, chilling, chilling, chilling, chilling, chilling, chilling, chilling, chilling, chilling, chilling, chilling, chilling, chilling, chilling, chilling, chilling, chilling, chilling, chilling, chilling, chilling, chilling, chilling, chilling, chilling, chilling, chilling, chilling, chilling, chilling, chilling, chilling, chilling, chilling, chilling, chilling, chilling, chilling, chilling, chilling, chilling, chilling, chilling, chilling, chilling, chilling, chilling, chilling, chilling, chilling, chilling, chilling, chilling, chilling, chilling, chilling, chilling, chilling, chilling, chilling, chilling, chilling, chilling, chilling, chilling, chilling, chilling, chilling, chilling, chilling, chilling, chilling, chilling, chilling, chilling, chilling, chilling, chilling, chilling, chilling, chilling, chilling, chilling, ch

great spirit, whose voice I hear in the winds and whose breath gives life to all the world, hear me. I am small and weak. I need your strength and wisdom. Let me walk in beauty and make my eyes ever behold the red and purple sunset. Make my hands respect the things you have made, and my ears sharp to hear your voice. Make me wise so that I may understand the things you have taught my people. Let me learn the lessons you have hidden in every leaf and rock. I seek strength not to be superior to my brother, but to fight my greatest enemy, myself. Make me always ready to come to you with clean hands and straight eyes. So when life fades as the fading sunset, my spirit will come to you without shame.